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Then Sue came along, loved me strong, that's what I thought, me and Sue.

what I am, a solitary man, solitary man. 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I know it's been done, having one girl who loved me.

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A helicopter shadow follows you way out past the downtown city glow, across the Santa Cruz, I-10 through the Rincons and Cochise stronghold.

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Still gotta pick up after.

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And it's 103 between her and me, and only 92 in Daytona. And

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Ready? 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A man can't do nothing no more.